0: Lane 1479.
1: 1479, what can I do for you, sir?
0: I'm sorry, could you repeat?
1: What can I do for you, sir?
0: Apologize about that. Can you run a Michigan file? I'm showing a warrant here.

0: go up that file when you're ready, sir.
1: I have Eric Huff comment for both E-R-I-C for the first, last of Huff, H-U-F-F. Date of birth, 9/13/64. It's a black male out of Michigan. Showing one with a in-state pickup and then one kind of a 25 mile out of Inkster. I guess I'm going to just double check on both of them.
0: Clear. And is he healthy and sober, and does he have any funds?
1: I have not checked on funds, but healthy and sober.
0: Clear. I'll see what we can do. Give you a place to say.

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0: Hey, from.
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0: 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Hey, firm. Can you check the area 6799 Summerlin Lakes, 6799 Summerlin Lakes? Mary called in that there was a lethargic raccoon outside.
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0: 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Are you secure?
1: 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Stand by. 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
2: Be responding to 8401 Renee Street, 8401 Renee. We have a female calling in. She's being pretty vague. She's not giving a name or anything. Stated that there was a Tracy Freeman outside in a vehicle who had warrants we did confirm none were ours. However, she called back stating she tried to report a DV yesterday. You guys spoke with her. She didn't want anything to do with it. And today she'd like to show you photos of yesterday's incident as well.
0: All right, give me that one.
1: 877-737-2478. Thanks. Got one coming up.
3: You're clear.
2: Copy, civil.
1: Good.
2: Okay, 1702 Meadowbrook. 1702 Meadowbrook. I'm speaking with Kyle. He'd like to show you video evidence of his ex driving while she was on her phone with kids in the car.
1: Okay.

0: 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Maya from 7965 Parkway calling back. She's stating that she is having issues with her 14-year-old again.
1: Okay.

0: to approach, and how do I look?
1: Cool. 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
0: Copy. I'm going to send them.

0: Good day, everyone. 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
1: Okay, everyone.
0: Can you generate me a traffic DFS in Stony Point?
1: Of course.
2: Copy.

0: This is a test. This is only a test. Command copies unit with a mayday. Confirming you need air. Enter it, team. 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Continue with the evolution. Once again, this is a test.
1: Right to command.
0: Command, go ahead.
1: Entering the building, Alpha Side, Para 2.
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1: 47.
0: Can you please generate me a CFS for an animal complaint at French Hung Hall? I'll be around.
1: Okay.

0: Route to command.
1: Command, go ahead.
0: We have the down firefighter. We're going to be Alpha Bravo inside of the building. We're working on extrication now.
1: Command copies. You've located the down fireman, Alpha Bravo, side of the building, working on extrication.

0: 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It's going to be on a black Buick.
1: Timeout is 2033.
0: They're both juveniles.

0: 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How do I look?
1: Send them.
2: Copy.

0: 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I got nothing.
1: Central, no consequence. 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
1: 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I would white male on a bicycle.
0: Got one more right after that one.
2: Copy.

0: American Silverado.
1: Copy. Excuse by an F-35. Hold that side.
0: Holding.
1: You're clear after that, Chief.
0: Copy, I'm sending a Ranger through.
1: After that. Copy.

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0: You can clear me at the report and send me where you need me next.
1: It's going to be Maxwell in Oakville. Maxwell in Oakville. It's Cindy calling in. She states it's a house on Maxwell that faces Will Carlton by the roadblocks. She was out for a walk, and the German Shepherd that lives there ran out and nipped at her legs.
0: Clear, I'm in row.
2: Oakey Road. 11950 Oakey Road crosses our Tuttle Hill and Yench. 29-year-old male, abdominal pain. 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
1: That address has a Uber permit?
0: No, I'm just confirming that the caller is at 5177 Plum Creek. What's the actual address for the person burning?
1: We're still in Ron. I was just, anything in that area that has a Uber permit?
0: Yeah, they don't have an address for the actual person burning. It's just the caller's address.
1: Yeah.
0: We'll look for any on Plum Creek, though.
2: Has a head injury. 41 response, timeout 2040.
1: Your final copies.
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0: 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They're going to transport itself. No, kind of dispatch here for Berlin Fire. You can cancel for 7743 Autobahn Lane, 7743 Autobahn Lane. Cancellation time is 2042.
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0: Clear, thank you. Central to MCA Rig responding to Oki and LMR. What was your call saying? Clear 5002, my apologies for stepping on you.

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1: Area 408 Tecumseh, 408 Tecumseh Street. 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
0: Disregard.

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You're clear to send them. 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
1: Mm-hmm.
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0: 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We're going to be Bravo Charlie side of the building. I've become lost and disoriented. I've lost the hose line.
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0: You need any other trucks out there or anything? 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

0: 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You guys can stand by.
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Central 818, copy this decision. Me 647 Toledo, 647 Toledo. Cassandra's calling in. Someone was banging on her window. 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Michigan plate. Henry William 98 Frank left heading something.

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1: Oakville Walter Command, go ahead.
0: Command's going to be terminated. All ash units are complete returning. We've reset the road close signs and set flares out. Sheriff's going to remain on scene for the next hour. He's going to show up.

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0: I'll be out at 14600 Maxwell speaking with the complainant.
1: Central 1413. Can you text, please?

0: 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Copy on the trouble, sir.
1: 1430.
0: Say Plank and Sherman. Plank Road and Sherman. The MCA calling out. They have a patient that's uncooperative. They're pulled over.

0: 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Be clear, Gord.
1: Okay.
2: 14-13.
1: Unfortunately, we're coming from the post. It's going to take us about a half hour. In the meantime, is Mylan able to assist while we're on our way?
2: Central 1438, what's your location?
3: Same location at the post.
2: Thanks.
3: You can clear me the report and you can have the MSP units just rear out that way.
2: Clear, sir. I appreciate you. 1413, clear.
3: See, it's clear. Thank you very much.

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0: 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Can you send me that last traffic CFS, please?
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0: 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Respond priority 1 to 2482 Candace Street. 2482 Candace Street crosses our 2nd and 3rd. 72-year-old male, non-responsive, abnormal breathing. Priority 1 response. Your timeout is going to be 2133.
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0: Good.
1: Looks like our caller doesn't have any damage to his vehicle. He just wants to make sure you canvass the area and make sure that dog's not still around.
0: Clear.
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0: 39. 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
1: 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Last I knew, they were just highly uncooperative. We do have Mylan sending a trooper in Robinsville.
0: Okay, thank you.

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0: 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I need a phone call, please.
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0: 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Looks like we have a 72-year-old male. 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All advice.
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0: 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Alright, you can clear me of this traffic over here at Dewey and Point of Poe, and can you send me back that traffic with the dog, make it a traffic collision, and put me out with the dog at Herd and Dixie?
1: Clear, sir. I appreciate you.

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3: 33 for Adams.
1: Respond to the apartment next to 152 Burr Oak Court, 152 Burr Oak Court, cross of Oak Forest, could be the apartment to the left of that location. The neighbor can hear a domestic dispute between a male and a female at that location. No mention of weapons has been heard.
2: 52 is clear, front row.
3: 33 clear.

Central 5847. Sounds like fire's still working. 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
0: You can disregard the state from Washington. I'll handle the Lincoln Sherman.
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1: Got it.
0: Me, Colf Road and Carlton West, call from Carlton West on Colf West of Carlton West. It's like a passerby's calling in states there's an excavator been running since 9 a.m. this morning.
1: Clear. 818 Central Traffic, stop. 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
1: Michigan registration, 9 Paul King, Queen 20, on a black Ford F-150.
2: And just touch on here with the VOL, southbound 75 from the 9. Southbound 75 from the 9, have a dark blue hatchback with a partial Michigan plate of John Adam Edward, J-A-E, has been swerving, has almost crashed several times. Caller still on the line, and the Hines Central is clear, 21-53.

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2: If you can change the address to 154 Burr Oak and change this to a trouble subject, clear it at the ACF office.

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And our county sends us a general for Berlin Firestorm, priority 3 to 9325 Garrett Trail Drive, 9325 Garrett Trail Drive, cross of Joey Cannon and Basket Branch for a 39-year-old female, cut her hand during cooking. Priority 3 response, your timeout is 2214.

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1: Go ahead.
0: It's going to be in the area north 16 Detroit, north 16 Detroit Ave. There's about 10 smaller pit mix dogs loose in the area, so that they are aggressive as well.
1: Where?
2: Six, seven, you can throw me on there. He's probably going to need the manpower.
0: Okay.
2: He's six, same.
0: Okay.
3: 31, discard.
2: 31, that dog from earlier might have been the mother.

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0: 96, I'll be out on the city call here. 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

0: 1933. If you could TX Lauren, she lives at 729 Union. 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
1: Very clear.

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Central 1430, copy a fireworks complaint. Me, 1669 Mall Road, 1669 Mall Road at Custer Estates, reports that there is an intoxicated male that's lighting off fireworks, and it does appear he just lit the back of his truck on

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1: Zero.
2: Enforcement.

Monroe County Sheriff's Dispatch on the air, French on Fire Station 1. Respond to 1669 Mall Road, 1669 Mall Road crosses our Harbor Creek and North Telegraph. Has an intoxicated male lighting off fireworks and then set the bed of his truck on fire. Unknown injuries at this time. Still smoldering. PD is also en route. Timeout 2246.

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0: 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Do the units over on Dixie in Detroit need me?
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3: Okay.
4: LMR Rescue 1 to LMR Chief 2, can you go to F-37? 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

0: 58, 96, check that, 58, 67, you can disregard. We're going to have him leave a voicemail for Deputy Bailey.
1: I'm clear. Central,
0: 1438.
1: I'll be clear last. The equipment's no longer running.
0: Great.
2: Central 1430, we've located the vehicle in question back in the Custer Estate. It looks like it is smoking from the bed.
1: Battery.
2: Might be a battery. If you can keep fire hazards this way.
0: Hey, from, they should be pulling up now.
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1: Currently at Lakeside and Telegraph, approximately 17 minutes. Do you have an update?
0: Kennedy for the old male. He's got low hemoglobin. The doctor saw him this afternoon, wants him in the hospital emergency room. He's down in the garage right now, pinned between the car and some items in the garage. We're leaving him on the ground until we get something here to put him on because he can't stand. He is conscious, though.
1: There's the ANO times four.
0: Correct.
1: There, we're still Friday 3 at this time.
2: That's your French on off when it's going to be on tomorrow.
3: Your French on.
0: MCA from LMR, that was a priority one call.
1: Copy that. Our dispatch received it as a different code, so we'll be upgrading.
0: Clear. It was a priority one for us.

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1: Telegraph in Erie.
0: 1438, Capital. One five seven five seven Sherman crosses the 23 in Crow. Henry's calling in, says there was a German Shepherd and another dog that was attacking his livestock. He did shoot the dog and has said secured his weapon.

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0: I'll be clear at the SS 10 out of service. 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
0: Is that you ahead of Chief 2?
1: Yeah, that's me.
0: All right, sir. I was starting to have the feeling that was the ambulance going the wrong direction.
1: Yeah, they're okay.

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0: Seven seven three seven Summerfield Road, crosses Linwood and Shelton. Jonathan's calling in, having trouble with the Derrick King at the location. So he's refusing to leave. Looks like he also lives at that location.
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0: Respond to 1215 North Telegraph Road, VC Crest. We've got a report for the three people are by the employees' cars. One is in a white hooded jacket. Our caller did go to attempt to shoot them off, and they ran towards the McDonald's.
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2: Fourteen thirty-eight.
0: Clear last. I was able to handle that over TX. You copy a stop northbound 75 at the 26, please.
2: That was northbound 75-26. Go ahead.
0: Between North Carolina Ridge, Lincoln, Mary Lincoln, 5767, White GMC 0.

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0: Theory of Lakeview and Parkview. Lakeview and Parkview. Ethan's on the line, says that he and his wife got into an argument, and then she walked away heading towards the water. It's going to be a Caitlin Miller. He's following behind her in a white Kia at a distance. Currently headed southbound on Parkview.
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2: 67, I can handle that.
0: Sure.
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0: Okay. Central 5867, 5831. Caller advised she has a history of self-harm. Both parties are having a verbal argument now, showing near the intersection. Fernwood and Parkview.

0: să și salam.
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0: Did the wife make any concerning statements, or is he just watching her for precaution?
2: He advised she did have a history of self-harm previously. No concerning statements were mentioned tonight.
0: Okay, put me in the area.

0: 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Sir, can you advise on your turn time?
1: You're asking for an info.
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0: 67. I'll be at Fernwood and Parkview. 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I'm planning to pray. 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
1: 47, go ahead.
0: Winchester Street, 108 Winchester, press of East 1st and East 2nd. I'm Melina on the line stating she's being threatened on Facebook.

0: 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Do you have a last closing just for Chuck?
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1: Right.
0: Respond to the area 1520 Oak Street, 1520 Oak Street, cross of Fernwood and Clark. There are callers sitting. He hears two males screaming and a bunch of dogs barking.
2: Dispatch 5052, I'll work over there as well.
0: Six. Central with 5047 security.

0: Sebastian 33. This is a caller I want to be seen on this.
1: 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That was you, Joe.

I'm 67. I'm at my destination. It's 2904.

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0: Respond to Peace Garage, 930 North Telegraph Road. We have Michael Cullian stating that a man named John and two other people got into an altercation. We're now getting into a white truck. We're still getting further.
1: 52 is clear. That way till they're secure.
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This is on the Arvinrow Township Fire Respond for Lift Assist Only. The corner of Adams and East 12th Street for a 45-year-old female who's fallen with no injuries. Time out, 250.

Attention on the air that a fire is on priority 3 to 8070 Ida East Road, cross street to Mill. 7-year-old male has fallen with an injury to his elbow. Extra manpower will be needed. Timeout 303.

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Extra manpower will be needed. Timeout 310.

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0: North Monroe Street, 2121 North Monroe. Caller's in a 2008 Pontiac Grand Prix, blew a tire, requesting assistance, changing the tire. Stated he's disabled.
2: Because I'm here with ND Fire, respond for an assist to Ida Fire. Priority 38070, Ida East Road, cross streets of Mill Street for a 70-year-old male who's fallen with an injury to his elbow. Extra manpower will be needed. Timeout 314.

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0: Is a fire answer off this call.
1: Say firm, Dungy's on the way.
0: Clear, going to be a lit assist. 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

0: It's Adam's cross of East 12 from Merkel, meeting with David, reference, subject coming over, accusing him of burning trash.
1: There.

0: 14:30.
1: 13 will be out of service. Have a good morning.
0: Clear. He's off.

0: 89, just to clarify, is the some EMT dude currently there? Or is this ongoing? Or?
1: Stand by, clarifying with call taker. Central 89, the EMT is no longer there, stating wants to cancel.

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1: Clear.

Central to 5033, copy a trouble subject. And 108 2nd Street, in reference to having troubles moving with his friend. He was locked out of his home at 637 Washington Street. Station 2, respond priority 1 to an impending burst at 1466 Sunset Boulevard, 1466 Sunset, cross streets of James, 10 out 354.

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0: 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Can you guys advise the caller? I'll make him a call and hear some of this.
1: Caller already disconnected. I can call him back if he'd like.
0: I'll try and call him. I'm saying he's a Canadian.
1: Different.
2: 31, you can put me on there. I'll be checking the area.
1: Okay. Victor 7, be advised. He was calling from Nova Scotia.
0: All right. That phone number he gave you for the possible victim.
2: Let's see here.
0: Hang on. 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
1: The T-Mobile number.

0: Central 67. 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
0: Clear.

Centers on the Arizona Fire Respond Priority 1 to 7200 Cruz Road, cross streets of Todd and Tunicliffe. 45-year-old male, heavily intoxicated and diabetic. 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Time out, 436.

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3: The 71 North Telegraph, 2071 North Telegraph, across the mall in Tammy, Strong Systems calling in an office motion line. 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
0: Michigan 7, Nora, Mary, 6-3, it's on a green Jeep Patriot.

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1: What?
0: All units will be clear of the scene. Command terminated.

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0: Michigan, Frank, Adam, Paul, 3884, it's on a black Chevy Cruze.
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0: 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Just want you to know that's why I'm here.
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Have a 46-year-old male, says he doesn't feel well, so he'll meet you out front. Time out 519.

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0: 11234 US Turnpike, 11234 US Turnpike, cross the South Grand River. With Thomas calling and stating he was feeling unwell, not being cooperative and aggressive with the call taker. Do you have a medical en route?

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0: or, you know, I'm clearing myself and I'm clearing that alarm.
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0: 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Can you show me in service until 1800, Pepin's in 4234.
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0: 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Good morning. Myself and 5041 will be in service for 1 Adam. Have a good day.
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2: Central 5036, good morning. I'll be in services too, David. Have a good day.
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Dispatches on the air with Marion City Fire. Respond priority 1 to 1769 Oak Street, cross streets of Glenwood, for a 22-year-old female with trouble breathing. Timeout 631.

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0: 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I'll be in service airport schools, prep 4124.
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0: 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Have a good day. 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
0: Respond to 421 East 5th Street, 421 East 5th Street, crosses of Wadsworth in a bar, 51-year-old male, obviously deceased.
1: 6.
2: Central 5027, I'll be clear with the CFS, I'll be in route as well.
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0: 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Just be advised, we are starting CPR.
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0: Just advising you, sir, there's a PD that just came in at Telegraph and Custer.
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0: Clear. Both of the drivers will be waiting in the Family Dollar parking lot. It'll be a blue SUV and a black SUV. No injuries.

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0: 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Bailey, prep 4068. We work in French Alpha 1900. Be advised, I have court at 1 p.m., and you can show me out at the club for a car wash. Have a good day.
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2: 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The answer is they work in Bedford Schools. 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

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Caller's not on scene. Priority 1, timeout, 730.

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0: 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We had Carolyn call in, said her brother had a seizure while they were on the phone. He's now no longer answering. We do have medical en route.

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0: Yeah. Central, this is 5810 on scene at Federal Hollow. You can cancel the fire department.
1: Central's clear break. MCA 5810. We also did have PD en route. Are they clear to cancel?
2: Mm-hmm.

Central Dispatch, Idaho Fire, respond to 1184 South Raisinville, 1184 South Raisinville, across at Ashington and Blome. For an 80-year-old male that fell, lift assist only. Timeout, 747.

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Central to 805, copy on a PVA. Five hundred Dunham Street, 500 Dunham Street, crosses of Midway and Penfield at the Clean Tech. C comp at the second building, closer to the fire department, referencing a PDA that occurred about 15 minutes ago, no injuries.

0: Central Dispatch on the air. I need an area of Lewis and Smith. Lewis and Smith, be on the lookout for a gray and black sports bike, Michigan plate, Sam David, 699, driving reckless, cutting off several vehicles, last seen headed northbound. Color's no longer in line. Central's clear, 752.
1: Probably gonna head over there.
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0: 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I apologize. Were you clear of that stop?
1: Yeah, I pulled myself into it when I'm sick here. I'm about to clear it.
0: Okay, clear.

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1: 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Tina 3958, working to 1500. Have a good shift.
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0: 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Be in service today, working pepper tools. In traffic till 1600. Have a great day.
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1: Clayton, go ahead.
0: All units, be clear of the scene, raising the road, command terminated.
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0: 5842 Central. 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I'll be in service today until 1600, working civil and jail transport. Off prep 3992, and I'll be starting out in jail transport this morning.
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He's not suicidal. Not alert. PD is still en route. He's staged in the area. He's going to be in a gray Freightliner in the staging area. Timeout. 8-12.

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3: Generate me a warrant at the sheriff's office and I'm going to custody. I'll be out of the jail.
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Any units in the area of 8857 Swan Creek? It's going to be the Meyer Distribution Center. We've got a 53-year-old male in a gray Freightliner having a mental health issue. He does have weapons. He is not violent. Central Clear, 815.

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It's an unknown end time, last from our prep 0470. I'll be working at details MDOC.

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0: Disregard that last address. I'm going to be en route to Pleasantville. 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
0: It'll be 40 George Drive.
1: Okay.

Central to 5036, coffee on a V&E. Respond to 630 West 6th Street, 630 West 6th Street, crosses of Union and Adams. We have Sarah calling in that she went to drop her kids off between 7:30 and 8:10 this morning. When she arrived home, the door was broken into, the frame was broken. She has been through the house, unknown if anything is missing. She does not have cameras.

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0: 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It's just for a bat pickup.
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0: 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It's on a green, Sebring.

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0: Tag, I can't see it. It's on a white Ford Escape. Dispatch from 53. I'll be clearing my last with an IR. You can show me out at headquarters.
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Respond over to 815 East 1st Street. 815 East 1st. It's going to be the Salvation Army. They advise to use the resident entrance. They have a 47-year-old female not feeling well, complaining that her stomach hurts, possibly also having a panic attack. It's going to be a priority 3. Timeout, 8:55.

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0: 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Patricia stating that her niece, Deshaya Rawls, just assaulted her, no weapons involved. 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

0: Central Monroe City Fire Response Priority 1 to 481 Village Green. 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Crescent Princess in left lane. 60-year-old male fell with a back injury. Timeout, 916.
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1: 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Can you start me a non-preference, please?
0: One in custody at 924.

0: for 66. 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You can put us back in route to that assault. And we'll go on.
1: I'm clear. Central Dispatch, I'm here in the area of Geiger and Alvin. Geiger and Alvin, be a lookout for Black Honda Civic, partial machine plate, Sam, Adam, Lincoln, Mary. It's parked in the middle of the roadway. Our caller did approach, and the male occupant believed he was in someone's driveway, and he was only texting someone. Last seen, headed westbound on Alvin. Caller's no longer on the line, Central's clear, 925.

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1: Clear. 495 La Pleasance. Patient will be in a white Chevy Equinox, 24-year-old male having a seizure, 31, timeout 929.

0: any other Monroe Time responders, just remember, La Pleasance Road is blocked. We'll have to take Auburn Road.
1: Central 5810, this route to La Pleasance from the hospital.
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0: 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Be advised, Jeff Hughes, Albany Road. The Pleasant Road is closed.
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0: 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We're going to be at the hotel.
1: Rescue 1. Clear at the hotel. Mitchell Monroe Township, Rescue 1. On scene, Chief 1 have the Pleasants Road Command.

0: 59 Central, be clear of the guard.
1: Central to 602. Southbound 75 and the 26, southbound 75 and the 26, we have Rockwood passing on. There's a disabled vehicle just south of the 26. No other info.

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0: said a dispatch from the Tustin Drill Command. 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Clear the scene, command to be terminated. MCA securing a refusal at this time.
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0: If you show me clear, they got assistance out here. 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
1: Clear. 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Over to 417 Dowell Road. Give me Mark. He has about a 30-minute ETA. Reference to someone put tire punch spikes on an access road. He ended up with 3 flat tires from it. He has the items to give to an officer. And correction, he'd like to meet at the substation in Petersburg. He'll be in a gray Ram truck.
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0: 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She's at the Gardens of Carlton.
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0: So I respond over to the post office in LaSalle, 3985 South Otter Creek. We got Roxanne calling in reference to a burgundy color Ford Fusion, Michigan plate of E. Edward, U. Union, K. King, 8339. Has been at the location for 3 days now. Car does have damage. Caller say it looks like it was possibly in a wreck. Unsure of who it belongs to.
1: Clear.
3: First and Smith. Sorry, Front and Smith. .36, go ahead with your cross at first.
4: It's going to be Front and Smith. We're pulling into the post office here. It's going to be Michigan Edward Samuello 6868 on a white Ford F-150.
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0: Can you generate IR under 66 and read me the last four, please?
1: Bye. Central Monroe City Fire, respond priority 1, 530 North Macomb, 530 North Macomb, Crossing East Grove, East Lorraine. Unknown age male is laying in the front yard of the location. Wrapped up in a sheet, heart caller was pacified and not seeing him moving. Priority 1 for unknown life status, timeout 109.

0: and respond to 530 North Macomb Street, 530 North Macomb Street, crosses of East Grove and East Lorraine. We have Paula calling in that there is a mail wrapped in a sheet in the front yard location, unknown life status.
1: 25. Dispatch from 53. We'll head that way as well from headquarters.
0: Clear. Two. 53, go again.
1: We'll be in route, go two.
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0: 58-44, I'm out.
1: Central 8-15 on south, US 23 southbound at the 16.
2: Southbound at the 16, go ahead.
1: Michigan, Edward Henry Paul, 7870. Again, a Jeep Limited, gray in color.
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3: Respond to the beer cave. That'll be at 321 North Monroe Street. 321 North Monroe Street crosses West Noble and West Vine. Two car accident. This is a white HRV Honda and a blue Buick. No injuries. Curb in the parking lot.

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0: 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I'll be right to that address.

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1: Alright, IR for the calling that address. Hopefully I'll be clear of the narcotics.
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0: Clear.
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0: You can respond to 100 East 2nd Street. Her caller will be in the county lobby. She has questions about the status of a warrant. She'll be in the vestibule area. You'll be speaking with Stephanie.
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0: Respond to 136 Michigan Ave, 136 Michigan Ave, crosses with East Elm and East Noble. We have Skylar calling in stating that a person who is trespassed from the property has workers on the property and they're refusing to leave.
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Central to 5021. Just advising you, sir, attending animal call at East 5th in Navarre. We have a third-party caller stating that one of his mail carriers saw a large Rottweiler running at large in the area, unknown direction.

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1: Central Bedford Station 1, respond priority 3, E757 Whitewood, E757 Whitewood, Crestwood, Driftwood, and Burke, 58-year-old male, experiencing low sugar and high blood pressure. 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

0: Central, this is Monroe Township Fire Respondent. 5001 West Albany, 5001 West Albany, Crescent Lincoln and Telegraph. Staff's advising a strong smell of natural gas in the hallway. Timeout, 10:53.
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0: Is that they've got a natural gas leak at the Custer 2 building.
1: 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I have the fire department advise me if they need it.

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1: 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Can you, on my call, make that female one in custody and generate an IR for it? 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
3: Neil, CFS for a warrant pickup. 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
4: All right, I put the last address in the notes. 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
2: En route to the shell on 275 in Eureka.

0: dash for Monroe Township Chief One. 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
1: You've been assigned emergency one.
0: Larry, thank you. All Monroe County units, go to emergency one.
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0: Would you like any additional resources?
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2: Good morning. Karina, 4168, been service until 1900. And I'll be on a detail to start my shift to let you know I'm clear.

0: Central to all units on County Main. Just a reminder that we have a scheduled CAD outage. Should be a few minutes, but will probably last an hour or so.
1: Okay.

0: center for me. C3, I'll be clear of the card.
1: Clear.
2: Carmen 3,
1: 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Can you go again?
2: 6:30, Kentucky, Carmen 3.
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0: 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And can you make a note in my CFS that the state's going to write a report for 3500?
1: Central 1546.
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0: 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I'll be leading Vulcan Way with that female. Ready for starting.
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0: Central 5844. I'll be clear with the report. Can you show me en route to the speedway on South Dixie for follow-up?
1: Okay.

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0: All right. 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
1: Affirmative. 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
0: All right, Murph.

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1: One six Peachtree, 15116 Peachtree Lane, crosses of South Point, 81-year-old male, fainted and fell. Priority 1, he is now conscious. Timeout, 11:20.
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0: Respond to 944 Greenwood Ave, Unit H. 944 Greenwood Ave, Unit H, crosses of Michigan Ave. We have Stacy calling in. She would like the check well-being of Taylor Kids. Taylor works for Michigan Works, and they have been receiving some emails and videos from Taylor. They seem to be paranoid-based. Also stated that she sent videos of the HVAC in her apartment. Come up with, like, a TX with findings, and Taylor also has a 4-year-old as well.
1: 25 clear.
2: 36 clear.

This is a dispatch from Crestor School Command. All units on units clear the scene. Command to be terminated. You can have mercy one back.

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0: Fill this out at 801 East 3rd, apartment 1.
1: 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The 05 is going to have to be straight from first and comment.
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1: Go ahead.
0: We have one male in custody, and while on scene here, a vehicle just ran out of gas and is pulled over on the shoulder right out front of this address. If you have another deputy that can come out here and assist them, we're going to have to be transporting this male to Blissfield here in a second.

0: 54, I'll head out there. Where are you at, though?
1: He's in front of 7950 Memorial Highway, 7950 Memorial.
0: All right, I'm coming from Carlton, so 45 minutes, ETA. Before you do Central, stands up. Looks like Zerker's back up.
1: Clear, thank you.

0: 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I'll be on a traffic stop with a no plate available black tractor, white trailer. I've taken her to 620 Dental.
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0: There.

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1: Go ahead.
0: I'm going to have one male in custody. I'll be 15, one male in reference, Jay.
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0: Central.
1: Go ahead.
2: 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I think you're still going to point that way, but I'll start heading towards Memorial Highway.
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0: Central to 72. Stand by for a moment on that. Break Central to 5811. Can I use 5886 for this traffic instead of having one of the D1 cars come across the county?
1: Yeah, most definitely. Thank you.
0: Clear. 5872 clear. Mm-hmm. 5886, are you clear? All right, I'll show you en route to 7950 Memorial for the disabled vehicle, and then 5854 you can disregard as well.
1: All right, I'm clear, thanks.

0: Central 58, 86. The wreck is already en route with a 20-minute ETA. If you just can stand by until they get there.
1: Clear.
0: Are you on a detail or available?
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0: Central to 5854. Okay, this Teton Road call, I don't know if it falls under your traffic grant, but it's a semi that can't get through due to a vehicle parked too close to the roadway. Are you able to handle that?
1: Yeah, that's fine. Just change it to a traffic complaint. Send it to me.
0: Clear.

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1: Capiano, check well-being. 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
0: Respond to 8150 Jackman Road, apartment 22. You'll be checking on a Samantha Benzo. Her doctor's calling in stating that she's possibly having a mental health episode. There's also a male there that keeps calling in. They're not sure what's going on, unknown on weapons, and there's possibly bed bugs there.

0: Jim McComb.
1: Can respond over to 503 West 8th Street. 503 West 8th Street crosses of Adams and Bacon. We'll be speaking with Heva in reference to her Hyundai Sonata, black in color, missing from the location. She last saw it at 8:24 this morning. Her daughter was at home, called her. She was at work. Advised her the vehicle was gone.
0: Clear.
2: You said a silver SUV.
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0: 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The MCA and the CMH there.
2: Central, Frenchtown Station 1, respond priority 1, 1932 Oak, 1932 Oak, crosses Daniel and Stephanie, 69-year-old female, fell outside, hit her head on the pavement, priority 1, timeout, 12.

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1: We're back in the county. 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

Jackman, 8150 Jackman. Harbin 22 crosses West Dean at Stony Brook, 55-year-old female. Not with PD, having a nervous breakdown. Timeout, 12:02.

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1: Page 12 and Roger Bedford, call him, sir, wants to lose.
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2: Respond over to southbound I-75 and East Elm. We're getting reports of a silver SUV broken down on the ramp.

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0: CAD's still down, but whenever you can, you can generate an IR for East 3rd Street for narcotics. Will be clear.
2: Claire, do you need the IR over the air or no?
0: I get it.
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0: 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Would you want to clear that stop with citation?
1: Yep, 850 Central.
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1: Did you have SCA coming also?
2: 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We sent medical and MH.

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1: 5036.
0: I'm UTL, both north and southbound ramp for the Elm exit. I'm going to head to the Front Street exit.

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Central Monroe City Fire, respond priority 1 to 120 East Chester. 120 East Chester, cross the East 2nd and East 1st. Caller advised that she drove by and there was a male on the swings near the playground, not moving, unknown life status, priority 1, 10-12, 12-27.

0: Advanced Review 60. Can you put me on 34?
1: Community Center at 120 East Chester Street, crosses us East 2nd and East 1st. We have a caller calling in that there's a male on the playground, unknown life status, have medical en route as well.
0: 20, basically.

0: Central, Monroe City Ladder 1's response.
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0: Central dispatch on the air, any in the area, southbound 23 at the 9, southbound US 23 at the 9, be on lookout for a black Toyota Tacoma, Michigan plate, 1 Queen Henry Charles 42, 1 QHC 42, driving reckless at a high rate of speed. Central clear, 1232.
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1: North Macomb Street, Apartment 9B, 927 North Macomb Street, Apartment 9B, crosses with Colonial and Maywood. They'll be speaking with the call at the location in reference to being harassed by a previous employer, via TX.

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0: 4140 Stone Post Road, 4140 Stone Post Road, crosses of Lantern Way and Rocket Hill Lane. There's going to be two males that are in the area for Magic Window soliciting no vehicle.

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1: Going to be going to 456 Ronald Lane, 456 Ronald Lane, crosses of Kara and Farron Lane. Third-party caller states that husband pushed daughter, refused to give car keys, may have left in a red Santa Fe, no weapons.
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0: Okay.
1: Be in the driver.
0: Okay.

0: 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That is going to be the Santa Fe. Break clear of Michigan on it. Edward, Edward Henry, 6221.
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Edward Yellow Robert 9533, EYR 9533. Driver's is driving erratic. Appeared to be on 3500. Last seen it headed southbound. Caller's no longer online. Central's clear. 1259.

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The fire is 31-598-686 Fully Patch Court across the Trombley and Blanchett. 78-year-old female, difficulty breathing. Timeout 13.

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0: 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Respond priority 1 for a 78-year-old female, difficulty breathing, timeout 1306.

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0: I did advise. Team 3 is clear of that check on East Noble. Can you make a note in my CFS that the state's going to write a 3500 report with that, though, please?
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Also fell out of a chair. Timeout, 1309.

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2: 25, go ahead.
1: To respond to the Walgreens on North Monroe Street, that's 1285 North Monroe Street, crosses a Stewart and Stedman. We have one of the employees from the location calling in that there's a white male wearing a black shirt and gray pants out in the parking lot, kneeling, praying, swearing in the parking lot. He did come in a silver Jeep SUV, unknown plate. Caller also stated there was possibly children in the car. He's currently sitting in the vehicle, still getting further.
3: 36 was clear.
2: 25 clear.

0: Central Monroe City Fire, response priority 1, 215 East Elm, 215 East Elm. Apartment 103, Creston, Northwick, home in Lincoln. Unknown age is male. Not moving, laying in bed. Called in by the landlord who was attempting to do an inspection. Unknown life status. Timeout. 1313.
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0: Claire, you'll be going to 5340 K Drive, 5340 K Drive, crosses the South Dixie and Amy Drive. CCOMP referencing being harassed by solicitors. She stated they also threatened her grandson. Five young males, ages 25 to 30.
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0: 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We have Dave calling in that there is a subject in the bed, unknown life status, priority one. Have medical en route as well. 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

0: 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You can respond to 1508 Hampton Court, Unit G, 1508 Hampton Court, Unit G, crosses the Village Green. You'll be speaking with Leonard at the location in reference to receiving harassment by his daughter and her friends via Facebook. It's been an ongoing issue.
1: Clear.
2: Fairfield, 874 Fairfield, cross of Lewis. Check on Billy Dixon and his wife Sally. Caller is a friend, has been unable to get a hold of them for over 24 hours.
1: Perfect.

0: 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Central 705, copy on a larceny.
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0: 4525 Erie Road, 4525 Erie Road, crosses of Grody. You're going to be meeting with Colt in reference to someone breaking in and stealing tools.
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1: Supplement on that, then you can send me the traffic. We'll talk to tomorrow after that.

Central, Monroe City Fire, respond priority 1, 932 East 4th, 932 East 4th, across Kentucky in half. 75-year-old male experiencing chest pains. Timeout, 1341.

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0: 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You and Shaw's going to the Grand and Dixie call.
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Reference to a hit skip. Fender did not stop.

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1: Go ahead.
0: Okay, this is going to be cable line. It was hit by Stevens disposable, who was still on scene.
1: Thanks.

0: also for a French Alpha 2, can you contact Spectrum?
1: Peter. Graph and Grafton, or Telegraph and Grafton.
2: Yeah, all right, thanks for this.
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1: Go ahead.
0: All right, he's inside there. He said if you head towards the lake after the blue pole barn, there is a drive that leads back to where they're at.
1: Copy that. Thank you, ma'am.
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0: 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Did you send a deputy out for this call or not?
1: Affirm.
0: Okay, copy. Thank you.
2: Okay, clear. Thank you.
1: Yeah.
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1: Yeah, I see it. I'm going to route over there.
0: It does look like they're separated. One's outside and one's in the living room.
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2: Spectrum's been notified. They're going to call us back shortly with an ETA.
1: Copy, thank you.
2: You're welcome. Still working on getting a deputy over that way.

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1: I'm going to need an incident number for larceny from auto.
0: Clear. 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
1: Affirmative.
0: It's going to be 260031. That's 31.
1: Copy on that. Thank you.
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1: Any unit calls to Kimberly Station with PBT, that'd be greatly appreciated.
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1: Pardon?
0: You can card this out. Did anybody check that traffic in front of Chick-fil-A?
1: Negative.
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0: Good afternoon, Cicero. Be in service till 2 a.m. Last for my prep is 3896. Can you please show me how to French on sub on a car wash?
1: Go ahead.
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0: 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Oh, one female in custody. I'm right at the jail. Copy, sorry. 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
1: 36, Monroe and Jones.
0: Respond to the city lobby. 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Says that her 18-year-old grandson broke into her house yesterday. It's also his legal residence.
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1: 500 MCA unit call up for Grant. 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
0: Central MCA unit responding to Grant.
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0: What's your EPA?
2: 7.
0: French Tower, are you clear?
1: Alpha 1's clear.

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0: Thirty-six. You can show me out.

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0: time for dispatch. We're finishing down Alpha 2.
1: Alpha 2.
0: Okay, you can show us clear scene on Grand complete. Spectrum is on scene. They got the entrance blocked off still. They're waiting for crews to show up. And Steven's truck is still waiting for a deputy.
2: Yeah,
0: so
2: like
0: that.
1: That's clear 1433.
3: 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Clear last, you can send me that one on Quail Ridge.
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0: 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You can show me clear with an IR and send me the next frost.
1: Yeah. Clear. Yeah.

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1: 35.
0: Fairly SB report. DeMarco. Department's assist.
2: Clear. What's there too for that one that MSP is going to be writing a narrative to?
1: Street one.
2: Hey, firm.
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1: Okay, 5, go ahead.
0: Afternoon, that is the Mass 114. Be working on South Oscar until midnight. My prep is 494.
1: There. Yeah.

South Central 402, copy on one. Okay. 331 Kent Street, 331 Kent Street, no apartment number given. We have a gunner called in on 911, said that his internet was hacked, then disconnected on callback. He was not forthcoming with information. If you can just check his well-being.

0: 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Can you copy on a follow up?
1: I wasn't.
0: Going to be 88 Division Street in Petersburg. I'll be en route.

0: 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So group one out at 108 Winchester.
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1: Apartment 10.
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Emergency 1 upon arrival, timeout, 1501.

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2: Found a Grand in North Dixie. Grand in North Dixie. We had a Stevens disposal truck take down the lines earlier. They're still waiting on scene to make a report.

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0: Central Dispatch on the air with a BOL. Any units north on 75 and the 2, north on 75 and the 2, be on the lookout for a red semi, silver cattle trailer, Ontario plates, all over the roadway, unable to maintain lane, Central Clear, 1506.
1: Two Central, send that to me. I'm over at Luna Pier and 75 northbound.
0: Clear. It might already be passed. There was a couple-minute delay.
1: Copy. I'll post up just for a little bit then.
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0: Hunter Dispatch, Monroe Township Rescue Force, BLC, South Texas Highway, 10-3 will have South Texas Highway Command.
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1: Central 5866, we'll take that. 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
0: Central 5866, clear.
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0: plane? It's going to be a Jim's request.
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0: 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It's going to be a white pickup truck.
2: Clear. 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
1: You can respond over to the Dorch Library, 18 East 1st Street, crosses of Washington and Monroe. You'll be speaking with Brenda. She'll be at the front desk of the location in reference to an unknown male subject in a camo jacket who's outside the location, who's harassing her.
2: Thirty-six is clear.
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2: Respond to 15540 Rutherford, 15540 Rutherford, cross the East Dunbar. Check for a white male throwing items in the yard and the roadway. Caller was concerned.

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0: 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He continues to a trouble subject. Both units clear with a car.
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2: Good.
3: We're assigned to southbound 23 in the 7, southbound 23 in the 7, check for a piece of rebar in the passing lane.
2: I'm going north.
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2: Person,
3: you can respond over to 529 North Monroe Street. That'll be at the Kids and Company Learning Center, crosses of West Grove and West Lorraine. We got third-hand info from a sister-in-law. That employee was seen outside with another student approximately an hour and a half ago. That the employee was hitting a student.
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0: LT, we're being told we can get out of here. So let this traffic go through, let these four go through. 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Try to get your truck and we'll get you out of here.
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1: Go ahead.
0: Turn it out. Shall we busy on vehicle maintenance?

Central Monroe Township Fire Respond Priority 3, 825 Harrison, 825 Harrison, across the West 8th and West 9th. 76-year-old female fell with an arm injury. Did advise the back door's unlocked. Timeout, 1554.

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1: Central Dispatch, Monroe Township Fire Response, Priority 1, 15494 Eastwood, 15494 Eastwood, across Edgewood and Rosewood. 82-year-old male with a prolapsed anus, not alert. Timeout, 1602.
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0: Sutcherman Apache Rescue 3 responding with one at Eastwood.
1: 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Rescue 4 responding with 2+1. Hey.
2: You can respond over to 325 Colonial Drive. That'll be at the CMH. CMH Express crosses of North Macomb. There's a 55-year-old female. Patient is a Samantha Benzo. She did have a run-in with Bedford deputies earlier. Intending suicide. Not violent, no weapons. They will be outside in the back.
3: Why 7 3
2: 3-6-1.

0: 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Respond priority 3 to Behavior Health Urgent Care, 325 Colonial, across the North Macomb, for a 55-year-old female having a mental health crisis. 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Timeout 1607.
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0: So that's from Ethan Adams.
1: Running to 100 East 2nd Street. He'll be speaking with Christopher in reference to wanting to give an officer information on a known subject in the CAD screen involving a CSC from a couple years ago.
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0: 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There is a master key at the office.
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1: I'm working County Y-06, prep engine 0454. Can you please put me on an OHSP traffic detail? I'll advise that I'm done. Have a good rest of your shift.
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3: 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Tennessee responding to Colonial. 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

0: Sunter dispatch from Harrison Street Command, Almano Township units, clearing the scene, command terminated.
1: Clear. Northbound on Mall towards Telegraph after a retail fraud. Two mid to late 20s black females wearing all black. Central clear 1633.

0: 8:30 with a stop, northbound 23 at 22.
1: Northbound at the 22, go ahead.
0: This will be a Manitoba Canadian plate of Tom Mary 3246. It's on a white tractor flatbed trailer.
1: Okay.

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0: There.

Sent on there with a VOL. Any unit near you, southbound 75 for Pleasant, southbound 75 for Pleasant. Going to look out for a white Dodge Durango. Not maintaining lanes, almost hitting signs and swerving in and out. Close on the line, central square. 1644.

0: 50, 29 Central. Check the area card UTL. You can also clear off that 75 and 11 PDA and handle that as well. Card that out.
1: Yeah, thank you.
0: If you want to send me that check, we'll be telegraphing graph that I'll be in the area.

0: 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You can clear me the report. And can you show me en route to the speedway on South Dixie for follow-up, please?
1: Apartment K on follow-up. 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
1: Correct.
0: 143 East Elm, you'll be checking on caller's nephews, Hayden and Wooden. They're 7 and 6. Caller's going to be at Summerfield Elementary with the 6-minute ETA and a white Corolla. There's several more notes in there if you want to read them.
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0: Clear, 815. You can head towards Ann Arbor and Granite. Ann Arbor and Granite, we had a vehicle run into the back of a parked truck. The driver is seizing in the vehicle.
2: Copy now. The gate 20 is out.
0: Clear.

Central dispatch, Dundee Fire Respond Priority 1, Ann Arbor and Granite, Ann Arbor and Granite Drive. A pickup truck ran into the back of a parked semi, took out multiple signs and guardrails. Male occupant is trapped in the vehicle, currently seizing Priority 1. Emergency 1.

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3: M50 and Dixon. Vehicle for the UTA 45053. It's going to be in the apartment complex of Rossler and West 7th. Driver's side windows down, unsure if it's occupied. Clear.
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0: Can you start a second unit, either a county or a state unit? My patrol car is stuck, and I need a separate report for that.
1: 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Ann Arbor and Granite for the Dundee PD patrol car was hit there.

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1: Todd, Michigan, 2, Paul, Paul, Edward, 7-2, Fiona, Bighorn, Black, Dodge Ram, and if you could send Larocca asleep.
2: Okay. And 8-15.
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Respond priority 112520 Maxwell, 12520 Maxwell across the center in Monroe, 48-year-old male, experiencing nausea, not alert, difficulty breathing. Priority 1, timeout 1711.

0: Tony Bates smell too. 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

Stand by just a minute. 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

0: Central, 1488 covered South, southbound 75 to 21.
1: Southbound 75 to 21.
0: 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It's an orange semi white trailer.

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0: It's going to be 3028 Harborview, 3028 Harborview at Detroit Beach Boat Club. A DNR officer was stopped, stated that there was a canoe on the east side of the break wall. It was tied up. They thought it looked like it was in full gear.
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0: Could you create another CFS for a second recovery vehicle? We're going to have a second one out here as well.
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1: Our final is 26, go ahead.
0: So is Pennsylvania Reg, Nora Duke, Robert, 9026, Nissan Central. I made contact with the driver already. I'll be switching over late.
1: Okay.
0: Please clear my stop.

0: 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Can you copy a file by ops for me?
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1: Hey, firm.
0: Patrolman currently has a valid ops with four priors if arresting for driving while license is suspended, revoked. Showing multiple misdemeanor for traffic. Got one out of Dearborn, $250 cash or surety, 50-mile pickup. A second one out of Highland Park, also for traffic offense, 25-mile pickup, $3,000 cash or surety. Another one out of Romulus PD, $5,000 cash or surety, failure to appear or display license. Criminal bench, failure to appear on that one. That one's got a $5,000 cash or surety and a 50-mile pickup. Misdemeanor for larceny out of Taylor. That one has a $2,500 cash or surety and statewide pickup.
1: Since the one out of Taylor is a larceny for statewide, we can just check on that one. And you can advise them. I can take them right to their PD.
0: Clear. Just to confirm, that's going to be a Jeremy Terrell G21 of 89. Is that correct?
1: Hey, firm.
0: Quick, I'll send him a message.
2: This is Ash.
3: You guys have traffic from Staple.
2: I could not copy that translation.
3: Did you have traffic for us?
2: I was just looking for ETA for MCA to the call on Max World.
3: For about 9 hours.
2: Truck 3, clear.
3: Yeah, we're about 8 to 9 hours. We'll see you.

0: Explain the city unit laden for me.
1: 5041.
0: What can I do for you, sir?
1: Can you copy on a VIN? I believe I might be out with a recovered stolen.
0: Go when you're ready.
1: 3 King Paul Charles 24 Adam 31 King Edward 084900. It's going to be on a blue Hyundai sedan I was being stolen out of Lucas County.

0: No region of Central. Generate me a traffic complaint for the area of Stein and Dunlap. I'll be in the area checking.
1: Lane 5041. I am also seeing that as a stolen vehicle out of Lucas County, a blue Hyundai four-door, unknown model at this time, 2019.
2: Clear. Would you be able to contact that agency and see what they would like to do with this vehicle?
1: Of course.

0: 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Did you have traffic?
1: Accidentally pushed it. 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
0: There.

0: questions are 58 77.
1: Kevin, go ahead.
0: King Jarrett, ECFS for 1885 Welcome Way, number 328. Jeremy and I are. Don't need over here.
1: Is it a warrant?
0: Fishing host.

Dispatch 5025. Can you show me en route to headquarters? 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
1: 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You'll be speaking to Brandon and Claudia, some type of fraud.
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4: Good evening, Stively, from my board, unknown end time. Working in northbound scale, prep ends in 0490, have a good shift.
3: Clear, you too.

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Bedford Station 2, respond to 3099 Westerns, 3099 Westerns, room 406, cross Angus and Secor, 94-year-old female, obvious deceased, timeout, 1756.

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0: Hi, it's 3099 Westerns. 3099 Westerns, room 406. We've got a 94-year-old female, obvious deceased hospice patient. Lucas County advised the facility that we have to send an officer over.

Central, 1413 for checking. Good evening. I'll be on till 6 a.m. countywide. End of prep 0460. I'll be out on OIC duties.

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0: Respond to 8749 Daniel Drive, 8749 Daniel. June's calling in that her 14-year-old daughter ran away on foot 40 minutes ago with a white female, pink neon shirt, strawberry shortcake pants, long light brown hair, 80 pounds.
1: Clear, 40 minutes ago, did they look for?
0: Looks like they did check with friends. They denied she was there, but this happened before, and they were covering for her.

0: 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Go ahead. Okay, do you have law enforcement en route?
1: Negative, not at this time due to the patient being on hospice. Are they needed?
0: Don't know what their policy is, sir.

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2: Go ahead.
1: Going to be southbound 75 at the 11, southbound 75 at the 11 for a semi rolled over on its side, unknown injuries. It is blocking both lanes of travel.
2: And out.
3: Sorry, Ann. I can head his way also.
0: 1413, same traffic.
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1: go ahead.
0: That actually is southbound.
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0: Okay, I'll run up to the next exit northbound and take a look to let them know.
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0: 1488 from 13. Can you advise if it's going to be north of the exit ramp? That way we can enter the runway.
1: I'm not out yet. I'm still on the way.
0: Clear. Central 28.
2: Go ahead.
0: Looks like the exit is going to be south of 11.
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0: Central Monroe Township Fire and MCA responding to southbound 75 at the 11. Driver of the semi is out of the vehicle, advising no injuries. Both lanes are still blocked. It's going to be just south of the 11 near the rest area.
1: Monroe Township's clear, Central. Do you have police on scene?
0: Not at this time. They're still en route.
2: Five.
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1: 705, go ahead.
0: They're going to be better off coming northbound in the southbound lanes. It's completely covered right across from the rest area.
2: Heading that way here in a minute with 1+1, 1+2, 75.

0: He's also pushed a wall into the northbound lanes. It's completely covered. No traffic's getting through.
1: Hey, we need people northbound to divert traffic too.
0: At 705, I'm here right now. The left lane northbound is possible blocked.
2: To 75, 1+3.
1: Have them start sending out some possible crews to where it's going to need to get that wall to put back in place them too.
3: Your firm, we'll get them back on the line.
4: Traffic has stopped on 75. The semi took out the barrier and now debris is in the northbound side. Best approach may be going northbound in the southbound lanes at South Otter.
3: It's 805 to Central. Did you say southbound at South Otter?
4: A firm entering southbound 75 and going northbound. Traffic is stopped.
2: Monroe Township, right support, clear on traffic.
0: Go
3: ahead.
0: That wrecker is going to have to come the wrong way as well. There's no way he'll get through.
3: Clear.
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1: I believe you're going to have to either come out on South Outer Creek or Luna Pier Road.
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2: Clear.
1: Everybody coming has to come northbound in the southbound lanes.
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4: 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Aaron, be advised, MDOT did have crews pretty close, 30 minutes out at the most.

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0: Respond to Monroe Township Fire Station 3, 4925 East Dunbar for a front door entry exit motion.
1: Clear. 5858 Central, what was the address on that?
0: The business alarm is going to be at the Monroe Township Fire Station 3, 4925 East Dunbar.
1: Okay, clear. That's correct. Thank you.

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0: Do we know if the Dunbar or the Pleasants train tracks are still closed? 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
1: Sensing, 75.
2: I think 81's going to be heading over here with me. I'm going to be checking the woods behind Elizabeth Woods here. Still unable to be located, but the description's a good description.
1: Clear. I will show them the route.
0: 1438 direct.
3: 38, go ahead.
0: Since you're coming from the north, shut down southbound at North Dixie. Have everybody exit off there.
3: Clear.

0: 1479. I'm going to start diverting traffic off from northbound 75 at South Potter and get them off on South Potter.
1: Heading south to come up north, southbound is completely blocked. I have no way up just onto the exit, or onto the on-ramp.
2: Okay, Central told us to enter from South Hyder Creek and go north in the southbound lanes.
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1: Central French Town Station 1, respond for a lift assist 1932 Aspen, 1932 Aspen, cross to Stephanie and Anthony, 32-year-old male, needs assistance, getting out of a wheelchair, extra manpower required, timeout, 1832.
2: Seven nine, I have northbound 75 shut down, stand by. I have 75 northbound shut down at South Hodder. I got all traffic getting off in South Hodder.
3: 13's clear. I'm going to work on getting all cars bled out on the southbound side of the Pleasants.
4: Pleasance. 75 and Telegraph.

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1: Central on the air with a Buell, heading out to the area, Stern Smith. Stand low without going westbound on Smith for a maroon Ford van. Currently trying to run my car off the roadway. Caller still on the line, Central Square. 1837.

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1: 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They lost sight at Stearns and Smith.
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0: Evening. 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I'll be at sub for briefing. Hall 4072 D1. Have a great rest of your shift.
1: Okay, you too.
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4: A 1438, I'm bleeding them off at the 11. Just shut it down at the at North Dixie, though.
3: Clear. I'm going to have to turn it around.

0: central there with a BLL and a unit in the area of Smith Road and Lewis. Smith and Lewis, be on the lookout for a Ford Fusion with mission plate. David Yellow, John 329, was unable to maintain lane, going 10 miles per hour under, last seen going northbound on Lewis, possibly intoxicated. Cars all along the line, Central Square, 1844.
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6: If I misspoke, it's actually the Loves here on that one now.
1: 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I will fix it, and AC2 is in route.
6: 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Which one's AC2? I'm sorry.
1: Norman.
6: Okay. Yeah. There's a one truck stop. This is all.
1: Eight
7: 18,
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2: When the new shift checks in, can we use one car for this incident out here?
3: Sir, we do have a Lunapeer Reserve who just checked in. We could send them.
2: Yes, please. I just need a southbound 75 shut down at North Dixie. All cars getting off at North Dixie on the southbound side.
1: 79. ADA just told me that one lane of northbound is still open, so I can open up northbound 75 here, break off, and come down there if you want.
2: Okay, that works.
1: Clear. Give me a couple minutes. We pick up my flares, get the barrels back in place, and I'll head down that way.
3: Central's clear, direct. Thank you, guys.
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3: 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You have emergency 2 back.
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0: All right, just a heads up, all units, breaking off my point, northbound 75 is going to be back open. Just a heads up, I'm coming down right now. I'm going to head down to North Dixie to shut it down and divert traffic off on southbound.
1: 1413 is clear. Thank you.

0: Central for State 28 Security. 28, try it again.
1: Apologies. I'm scary because I'm clear.
2: We're going to have another crash there. No one else is there, but I'll make my way to Dixie now.

0: 14:38. You said you want them coming up the wrong way on the exit ramp, or you want that closed down?
1: No, let them. Actually, wave them to you so they don't second-guess themselves. And just lead them into the roundabout so they all channel towards the dispost.
2: Central
0: 1413.
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2: We have a city unit offering if you guys need some help.
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1: 47, go ahead.
0: There was a crash. 75 is the 11. It is shut down north and southbound lanes. The state is struggling to control traffic. They're trying to get them to reroute at the intersection outside of Backpack Boys at the Pleasant and Dunbar, and they're requesting assistance.
1: Clear. I'll be now.

0: stand by 1 second, 47. Sorry. Clear 30.
1: Change of flight back. Where's that 35?

0: Southbound 75, diverting traffic onto Dixie here. It's just the curve here. Cars are flying up real quick and not seeing my flares quick enough. I don't want to get hit. They don't want to just set up a little bit farther behind me on the shoulder or in the left lane with their lights on, giving people a heads up, slow down.
1: Okay, sir.
2: 88 to the units on North 16. Do you guys want MDOT up there?
0: Yeah, that'd be great, because if they have some signs or something, that'd be fantastic, because I'll be out of flares here in no time.
2: See if I can get somebody up there.
3: The city, do you want me at Dixie or LaPleasant?
0: Dixie, please, for now.
3: There, I'll be in route.

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0: 1413 of 1438. I'm sending them up the wrong way on the ramp here. You got them coming towards you. Can you make sure they safely hit the roundabout? Please park your patrol car right where I left that cone.
1: Just us.
2: Got it.

0: 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I'm going to need probably another unit to block the ramp up there, otherwise they're just going to keep getting back on.
1: 47, I can do that if you're all set there southbound.
0: Maybe once we get traffic back up enough, they'll actually slow down and pay attention. But yeah, if you want to head there, that'd be awesome.
1: Pleasure.

0: 47. I have southbound blocked now.
1: If you're up there, I'm not sure if you're at the top of the intersection there, but it's up to you if you want to direct traffic to kind of keep traffic moving, especially with all the trucks and stuff getting off here on 75. Thank you, good sir.

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0: Thomas, my prep's 3966, so we're working D1. You can send me that traffic on Newport Road.
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0: So strive for two German Shepherds that are fighting each other. Turn around loose.

0: 46 or 33, do you need help with any traffic over there or anything?
1: Negative, but according to the notes, says the red pickup truck involved in this took off in an unknown direction. If you just canvass the area, I'm not even locating the other half either, so I'm going to be checking the area as well.
0: Okay, clear.

Dispatch from 33. Can I get a call back for better location, please?

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1: Clear. Break 33, he's headed back to you. He tried chasing on that truck. He never did get a plate though.
2: Okay, I'm here. How did the 53 bank?

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1: 46, go ahead.
0: That red truck was last seen eastbound on 6th Street, approximately 10 minutes ago.
1: Okay, go ahead.

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Five Cedar Creek Drive to check on Audrey. She was having issues with her soon-to-be ex-husband. She was trying to cancel. I'll just check and make sure everything's okay.

0: so when I'm in the area checking.
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2: Central Dispatch on the air to Bedford Fire Station 2. Respond priority 1 to 6858 Yorktown Place, 6858 Yorktown Place, cross of Princeton Lane in Woodland for 74-year-old male. Having high blood pressure and high heart rate, the timeout is 1925.

0: Sergeant Fitz-37, copy one.
1: Fine.
0: You can make a pass through Kentucky and East Knight. Okay. Rhonda calls in and says semis using Kentucky are starting to become a problem. That's the only report we've had of that, if you could just check their location.
1: Clear. Central from 5038. We'll BOL it. We're aware, obviously. 37 doesn't need to go to that directly.
2: Central 46, I'll be clear to assist you, Joe.

0: 1488. If you run out of flares in your advanced spot, just leave it. You can open it up.
1: Hold up. You want me to open up the freeway now?
0: When you run out of flares and you find it unsafe, just clear it up.
1: Gotcha. I'll let you know otherwise. 88, you got any word on MDOT or ETA of cleanup? Just going to head up there, but they might be a few minutes. I did. I'll just give him a quick call and find out ETA. Let him know I got about 40 minutes left otherwise. Just use your LED flares. Yeah, they're out too. I'm on a bad corner, so I got a really long flare pattern.

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0: I'm going to put you back on that fraud on item 80.
1: Clear.

0: 5081 Central. All right, this gentleman's been issued his citation. I'll be following him out of the county.
1: Clear.
0: Bradford Alpha 2 is on scene.
1: Cool. 5811.
2: All right, I'm clear from here. Go ahead and just put me on the Mannheim detail.
1: Clear.

0: dispatch from 33. Could you advise me what time this call came in?
1: Cosmos, I'm not, sure on exact ETA when they can get here with signs. I'm about on 30 minutes left of flares. Not sure if you got another city or county that can maybe slide down just to give me an extra set of lights.
2: There.
1: So can the other individual, but until then,

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1: Go ahead.
0: Michigan, Edward Robert Frank, 4474, it's on a gray Dodge Durango.

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1: Go ahead, sir.
0: Hey, just wondering by chance if you guys got an ETA of getting A lane or something opened up southbound. I have command asking me.
1: I think 1479 is on site. 1479, is there an ETA by the cleanup crew?
2: I am not on scene of the actual crash. I am diverting traffic off at Dixie. I believe 88 is on scene.
3: I am on scene. The tow driver is still working on figuring out a plan to get this up right. I need to go talk to him, though.
0: 5807 is clear. Yeah, if you could just keep me apprised, I appreciate it. Like I said, my command's asking.

0: 1488. They're saying that if everything goes perfectly, maybe an hour, but it'll probably be closer to 2.
1: Clear on that, sir. Thank you.
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0: Central from 5038. Just to advise, I put up cones blocking the front street to southbound 75 and Helm to southbound 75, so hopefully that helps people from getting on there.
1: Clear, thanks, sir.
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0: 964 Woodville Avenue, 964 Woodville, cross of Caron Street. Anonymous complaint says there are two dogs loose and roaming, not friendly. The 964 is possible address for them.

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1: 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How many more cars are going to be coming up the wrong way, you think? Just an estimate will work.
2: Your last one's going to be either a RAV4, a black RAV4, or a gray Ford Explorer. 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
1: Yeah.
2: Are you still up there? There's one more van, work van coming up. Hey, from Upsilon over here.
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0: Spectrum 33, the caller does not want to be seen on that script. 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
1: Any luck on another city or county?
2: Stand by, let me try to get someone your way. You need them at your curb still.
1: Affirm. I just, if I can get another car with light, more or less, to park in between the split on the exit ramp here, that'll help kind of keep people from getting back on the freeway. My flares are starting to go out as we speak right now, so I just want to kind of expedite that, please.
2: Clear, sir.
3: 1438, 1438,
0: are you on the best barricade? Yeah, I see it, it's okay.

0: and Central 479. Whoever you have come in, they can come the wrong way if they come from Dixie. So they don't get stuck in traffic. And then see me here if they want.
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1: Thank you. Much appreciated. 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We should be fine, and he can head back to the area too.
2: 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I'll probably be 15 minutes out.
1: Clear. I'm not sure how far traffic is backed up. Just a heads up. But yeah, trying to get here quick. My car's going out of the peak right now.
2: Hey, firm. I was at South Outer, and it's backed up to there, so I'm going to shoot up 125.
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0: 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Good evening, 1477. I'll be Officer Anderson, Badge 314. Be working northbound scales until 8. My prep is 488. Have a good night.
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0: You're coming from Luna Pier, is that correct?
1: Hey, firm, I'm at M125 in Alden now.
0: All right, I just got confirmation from MDOT. They are in the traffic on southbound 75 making their way to me. Hopefully be here in the next couple minutes. You can probably disregard once I get MDOT here.
1: Hey, firm, do you guys want me to shut it down at North Otter? Because it sounded like they were ready to go.
0: Sorry, what was that?
1: That's affirmative. Did you guys want me to shut down northbound at South Otter? Because it sounded like they were ready to go to pick this truck up and they were going to shut down all lanes.
0: You'll have to go direct with 88 on that. I'm not sure I'm not on that scene.

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1: 1488.
0: Sounds like 79 was covered. Do you want me to shut down northbound at South Otter?
1: Negative. Can keep it open for now.

Central dispatch on the air to any unit near northbound 75 is a 6. Northbound 75 is a 6. Be on the lookout for a dark colored SUV. Driving recklessly and over 100 miles per hour. Attempted to brake check our caller. I have the caller still on the line and behind. Central's clear 2001.